Oh, it's no big deal. That slow burn from STP as we make room for Magnolia Park. This is called Shallow. They'll be here soon playing rock and roll music. I'll tell you about it in 3 minutes. 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Give her a mission, she bring me the dough. 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I said my bitch get ready to go.

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It's a fun job, but it's still a job. There's going to be another cat coming out looking like me, sounding like me next year. I know this. It'll be a flip side to what you did. Somebody else trying to spin off like some

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0: 101.1 WJRR, Orlando's Rock Station, Lynch and Taco. Going to be joined by Mike the Bulldog Bianchi for the sports page here in a minute. Do you think he'll be as surprised as we are about the Cavs winning in Detroit last night in overtime and now up in their series against the Pistons?
1: I'll about guarantee. I think a lot of people are surprised with that.
0: All right, we'll hear from the dog next here on JRR.

0: 101.1 WJRR, Orlando's Rock Station. It's Lynch and Taco. Thought I'd throw this out there, as I know you'll have a perspective being a former restaurant guy.
1: I was at a restaurant last night having dinner. What's up?
0: They talked to servers across the country, asked them what things customers do when they're thinking they're trying to help the server, when they're actually irritating the server. I have a whole list of these, and I'm guilty of doing a bunch of these. Boy, can I run them by you next?
1: You got it.
0: All right.

Got a whole bunch of music coming your way as we're just getting started here with Lynch and Taco's commercial-free workday rock block. 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

0: Good morning from the WESH 2 First Warning Weather Center. I'm meteorologist Eric Burris. It's a gray start in spots, but it's going to be a beautiful day today. 87 degrees our high temperature. Lots of sunshine, getting to 89 tomorrow. Staying nice and dry the next couple of days, but we start dialing up the rain chances this weekend. 40% coverage Saturday, 60% coverage on Sunday, and we're going to keep those afternoon storms right through next week. With Central Florida's certified most accurate forecast, I'm WESH 2 First Warning Meteorologist Eric Burris.
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Orlando's Rock Station, WJRR. Good morning, it's Mel Taylor. I saw a sad thing today. It said that Google searches for tired at work are up by 243%. And I'm sure it's for different reasons, whether it's your boss, you're not getting enough sleep, I mean, lots of things. Well, as I

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2: Good morning from the WESH 2 First Warning Weather Center. I'm meteorologist Eric Burris. It's a gray start in spots, but it's going to be a beautiful day today. 87 degrees our high temperature. Lots of sunshine, getting to 89 tomorrow. Staying nice and dry the next couple of days, but we start dialing up the rain chances this weekend. 40% coverage Saturday, 60% coverage on Sunday, and we're going to keep those afternoon storms right through next week. With Central Florida's certified most accurate forecast, I'm WESH 2 First Warning meteorologist Eric Burris.
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Coming up after Beasties, we'll take a look at your rock news for the day. Black Keys bringing Peaches to Fallon. Papa Roach unveils a new single for a hit Netflix show. And we've got new stuff from Breaking Benjamin. It's WJRR. No!

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Thursday? That means tomorrow's Friday. I know, the weekend. It's right around the corner. I Prevail's Hurricane on 101.1 WJR.

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7: With this West 2 first warning weather update, I'm Chief Meteorologist Tony Minolta. Clear skies and very comfortable tonight. Low temperatures in many areas away from the coast will be in the 60s. In fact, Ocala will be in the low 60s. And then as we get into the afternoon on Friday, we are talking about temperatures running 85 to 90. Could be an isolated late day shower there across the southern sections of Osceola and Brevard County. Better rain chances, though, heading into the weekend as the sea breezes become a bit more active. Rainfall coverage Saturday, 40% on Sunday, jumping up to about 50 to 60%. Weekend high temperatures running 85 to about 91 through the interior. With Central Florida's most accurate forecast, I'm West 2 First Warning Chief Meteorologist Tony Minolfi.
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